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tree, and you can pee on me. Hey, Lane, won't you be my dog? 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

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This is Izguan, and this next track is called Next to Me, and it's with a vocalist from Melbourne called Amber Ferraro. 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
1: 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You with Jack through from 4 to 6 on your Thursday afternoon, and it's a beauty out there. Hope you're enjoying it. Started out a little bit patchy and then turned into a really good day from late morning. And that's what we've got right now for the rest of it. Okay, kicking into the music to start off with, our recent visitors to the Fourth Wall Theatre here in New Plymouth were the Carnivorous Plant Society, a bit of an Auckland supergroup made up of long-standing musos from other groups and taking a bit of a jazzy experimental tip with their music. Also coming your way, music from Ella and Elizabeth with Alleglia and Soul Calling from the same to open us up this afternoon on the Centre City Drive Show.

Really nice little tune there from Ella and Elizabeth, a little bit of Latino fusion, and that one called Alegria with Yuxik on the mix. Before that, we heard from the blandly named the same, but a track I really enjoy called Soul Calling, and opened it up with a dreamy little number, a bit Hawaiian almost, from New Zealand's own Carnivorous Plant Society, and that track was called You're Too Much. All right, now Canadian-German outfit DFAZ bring us jazz music. Before we go to a most classic from Fleetwood Mac and their lesser known period, actually, I'd have to say, just before they became hugely globally famous, they were still releasing great albums, including Heroes Are Hard to Find. I will have the title track from that one, and we'll round out the little bracket, well, with something else that I'll decide on in the meantime.

0: Styly Beats there from Mr. Perov Stella from Austria, of course. And Perov Stella, the band, were at Womad a few years back, but not the man. He doesn't fly, apparently. He prefers to make his music in Austria and not travel for shows. They put on a great show. And the sample there, of course, Lightning Hopkins, along with John Lee Hooker. He's another one that they love to get hold of and jazz it up a little bit. All right, in that little bracket, we also heard from... Oh, gee, it's gone. Oh, yeah, no, it's gone on me now. I'll get it back for you. We're going to kick on now with DJ Click and Guadalquivir. Yeah, a little slightly Latino influence track. Before we go to Breakstar and Get It Right, Brickhouse is a most epic classic from the Commodores, coming your way as well to put a bit of punch into the afternoon bracket. And I hope you're enjoying the tunes here on The Drive Show, 4 to 6, brought to you each weekday except Friday by Centre City.
1: Dígame. ¿Sí? ¿Sí soy yo? 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

0: and a lovely interlude from DJ Click with Guadalquivir. Our missing tracks were, of course, Fleetwood Mac, Heroes Are Hard to Find, and jazz music from DFAS. We'll rev it up a little bit after these important
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0: 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Yeah, as far as the Commodores go, that was kind of it for me, but certainly a funky tune, that one. And they got plenty of mileage out of it. 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
0: I just wanted to use the community notices to let you know, if you don't, or remind you if you do, about the Waimanako Wellness Hub. Now, I believe it's a great asset to the central New Plymouth community, and it's being run from the old Octavius Place Bowling Club, right down there with a beautiful view of the sea, looking out over Pig Out Point to East End, and the good folk down there providing great coffee and hot drinks, mocha and hot chocolate and the like. And they do a mean range of paninis. But it is actually a wellness hub with many groups using it to put on small events and groups, wellness groups, all kinds of things going on there at Waimanako. So do pop along, take a look, see if there's anything there that might suit. And of course, the Most FM loves to promote community events, and that's why we have the likes of electoral notices and the Care Cafe in our general run of advertising. But the community notices, if you have anything specific, like an event coming up, do email us here at MostFM at mostfm.com if you've got any notices for the community notices. All right, coming your way right now, music from Grandfather Gold, a recent discovery by me, who I've been enjoying. We crossed the ditch to Australia for Lime Cordial and Inappropriate Behaviour. We come back for more after those.

sparkly beats of Barry Can't Swim there with Like the Old Days. Sounding a bit like the new days, but like the old days. 10:05, that is Mad Media time. You're with the Centre City Drive Show through to 6 this evening. You're with Jack as we roll through the beats. We start off that little bracket with Game of Telephones from Grandfather Gold. Before we went to Australia for Lime Cordial, who have been doing big things over the last few years. Their track was Inappropriate Behaviour. All right, coming your way as we head up to the top of the hour, we'll have a quick look at the weather around 5. And in the 5 o'clock hour, we'll take a look at the gig guide coming up, entertainment and events over the next week or two around here. Well, let's have some New Zealand music now by Morgana Lafay. I don't know this one, but it's called Cigarettes and Coffee, so what could go wrong? We've also got the Nomad in the mix, and I'm enjoying his new track that he's put out with Razor. And it's called Embrace the Day. Before we hear from Lion Babe and Treat Me Like Fire, that's the music coming your way as we head up to the top of the hour, 5 o'clock.

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0: Darling Skank from the Nomad there with Embrace the Day. I'm liking that one featuring a Rager 45. Before the break, we heard from Morgana La Fay, a little bit of a dreamy, sleepy song, but too cabaret for this time of the evening, so we'll just keep it a bit more up tempo. But right now, let's a look at.
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0: I'm not sure about that sentiment, Neil. You know, it's like, what? Yeah, really? I don't know. Anyway, it did make for a good pop song, we have to say that. But no, we'll quite take the weather that we've got here in Taranaki at the moment. It's been a really nice day today. Got up to a high of about 14 degrees. And tomorrow is the last one out of the really nice run that we've been having. It gets a bit mucky over the weekend, and there are some showers and a bit of rain in the mix over Saturday, Sunday, before it sort of comes right again. But as one of our hosts said last night, he's kicking in a 6 o'clock show. He was on his way here, and although it was cool outside, the days are starting to get a little bit longer, and that means that spring is on the horizon. So good news all round. August being the coldest month of the year, and we're more than halfway through it now. So, weather-wise, Taranaki in an El Nino season, El Nino winter, I think it's a lot more preferable than what happens with the rain and the warm, moist, humid northeastern northerlies that pepper us a lot over the La Nina cycle. So, yeah, I think everyone enjoying the actual freshness and the mountain being open, of course, again today. The ski field up there on the T-bar running for those that made the effort. All right, Lion Babe now with Treat Me Like Fire before we go to music from Oka and A Vision of Panorama. These are the artists coming your way as we hit the 5 o'clock hour. And you are with the Centre City Drive Show.

100.4. This is the most.

and the smooth grooves there of Vision of Panorama. The track is called Focus, with a few vocals in the mix on that one. Before that was Oka and Music Makes Me Happy. Yes, it does. I have to concur. And we opened up the little bracket with Lion Babe from a few years back, Treat Me Like Fire. Nice bit of solo electronica from her. All right, coming through till 20 past 5, that is Mad Media time. We'll have a look at the gig guide fairly shortly, but let's go to one of the originators of chill wave, if you like, as a style of music. He goes by the name of Kindness, and the track is called Cyan. We'll also hear from Craig Armstrong, who does something clever with a bit of Talking Heads and remixes it. Also in a drum, and that is from Afro Nord and Zoo. But right now, here comes Kindness with Cyan.

It was important to know where he was at. He couldn't afford to stop. That's what he believed.

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I see him through the movements of the ocean, the endless devotion. Lost in the mystery, these jewels were given to me. It's all here, I shine a light in the air. This is the ancient ways of the Jedi. The light is ways, the ways is known. As I come, everything is life to the elements.

0: And yeah, a bit of a hip-hop inflection there, I guess, on the original track released in about 1980 from Talking Heads and Remain in Light, where they started messing around with the African goodness like a lot of other artists have done. But very seminal album, and the track Houses in Motion. Don't know much about Craig Armstrong. Nice work, Craig. In the middle, we had Afronaut and Zoo with Inner Drum, and we kicked off with Kindness from a few years back, and a bit of chill wave there called Cyan. All right, it's right on, smack dab on 5:30. That is Mad Media time.
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0: 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And there's also been quite a few dance events like Sublicious and the We So Lucky Party about 18 months ago, DJ and live music events combined. It's all good. The room does not have a license. Responsible BYO is okay. And as said, everything about renting the Most FM Live Lounge is very affordable. So get onto it if you've got an event coming up or party or a gig that you'd like to put into a nice little space right here in the middle of town on Liardet Street at the Most FM Studios. Now, in our coldest month of August, thank goodness for the likes of the Fitzroy Tavern and Mike's Bistro, who consistently do live music on Thursdays, Fridays, whenever they feel like. 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Now this weekend, a bit of stuff for the jazz buffs. The Jazz Spectacular is at the Theatre Royal. That's downstairs at the TSB Showplace. It's a beautiful room, actually. That's happening on Saturday evening from 7:30. So go and have a look at the lineup and what's involved. The whole thing, as mentioned, kicks off at 7:30 downstairs at the TSB Showplace for jazz fans. Also a little bit on the jazzy tip, and unfortunately on the same night, I guess, Too Many Chiefs at the Fourth Wall Theatre. Now, the Fourth Wall Theatre is a wonderful little venue, and as mentioned earlier in the show, Carnivorous Plant Society has played there. There have been some great shows over the recent times, and they've been there. Raywin and her team have been there for many years, actually putting on a fantastically hospitable environment, and as said, great sound, really nice place to go and hear live music. Ash Grimwald, I think, was playing there, but I think his show may have got a little bit too big, and he's moved to the TSB Showplace, I think, at this point. We have Neil's Aunt on Saturday night at Mike's doing classic rock music. And there's a few things coming up. Butler's Reef next Saturday have the Woodstock Lounge Apes at the Butler's Reef. So that's pretty rocky. I think they're a tribute band that do the likes of Nirvana and Red Hot Chili Peppers, yep, from what I'm seeing. So there you go. If you like that 90s grunge sound, you want to get yourself along for the Lounge Apes next weekend at Butler's Reef. And next weekend, a Moondog Blues shows up for the Friday night at Mike's. Now, as we get into the real spring weather, there's quite a few things lining up for Taranaki, and we'll be very interested to hear the WOMAD lineup, which starts dropping in the month of October. But also good to see Rock at the Bowl happening. As mentioned, WOMAD is back, and quite a few other events are lining up for the warmer weather as it comes in. All right, that's the Gig Guide, brought to you by the Most FM Live Lounge at this point. And we're back into the music now with Oh, yes, an unpronounceable Greek producer. I'll do my best. His name is Evakan Gunas, and the track is Savini Eseri. Quite a mouthful. Also, music coming your way by Follamore with Freedom and Francesca Belmont with Brothers and Sisters as we head up towards the top of the hour.

got to be cool, I got to go cheap, I got to make art, I got to go humble, I got to be calm, I got to go crazy, I got to go mad, I got to go sober, I got to relax, I got to love him, I got to love her, I got to aim high, I got to go numb, I got to hate this, I got to hate that, I got to go lazy, but I gotta be sharp.

Francisco Belamonte there with Brothers and Sisters. Before that, Follamore, liking that one, the jazzy, slightly afro, Freedom. And before that, Evacan Gunuz with Severin Severin, a bit of a bouncy European-style flavoured track, I guess, that one. All right, a different direction altogether as we run up to 5:45. Time for a few more tracks before we close out the Centre City Drive Show at 6 this evening. What's tonight? Thursday, Audio Waste Disposal a little bit later on, and the Long Play Show, as well as Taranaki Sounds Music Made right here, for here, with Dom from 8 till 9. But right now, Guru's Jasmine Taz with No Time to Play. And I hope you've finished your working day and you have got time to play. Step now coming your way from Space Flight Orchestra as well. And we'll slip in a track from London Grammar called Flickers here at the Centre City Drive Show.

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Step Now, a bit of a beat to that one before the break, and important messages from our sponsors. We heard from Guru Jasmataz with No Time to Play. And that's about a wrap for the Centre City Drive Show this evening, thanks to our sponsors. Cheers for your ears this evening. If you like the tunes that you've been hearing over this week's drive show, I'll be back next week for a bit more Monday, Wednesday and Thursday. Meanwhile, I hope your Thursday night's shaping up for a goodie, and your weekend too. It's out from me, and catch you same time, same bat channel. As mentioned, a London Grammar Now with one of theirs. It's called Flicker, to take us up to the top of the hour, and that'll be 6 p.m. Man Media time.

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0: Harwooda Havoc 2. River City Pro Wrestling returns to Harwooda on Saturday the 22nd of August. 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We are also thrilled to have Phil Nixon, Mayor of South Taranaki, joining us as our special guest. 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
4: 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How you doing, Clint?
6: Oh, yeah, I'm good, man.
4: And I think we've got Murph and Otis. Are you on that line, mate?
7: Yeah,
8: we're up.
4: Are you there? I just turned the phone thing. It was like it's gone NATO. How you doing, boys? All good?
7: Yeah, really good.
8: Yeah. Great.
4: Wicked. Good. How was the pub? How was it? Have you had enough jugs? Are you ready for it?
7: We've had a couple of cheekies in Rhyme and Reason, which is an excellent little local brewery.
4: Fantastic, mate. Fantastic, okay. Fantastic. So, obviously, it's going to be a battle off, isn't it? And Murph, unfortunately, mate, we're going to go for Otis's songs all day long. So you're going to going to lose this one, mate. But, yep, so you've got us a wicked playlist. So should we just run it? Should we just go?
7: Crack into it.
4: Tell
7: us when you want to talk.
4: Yeah, well, let's play two, and then we'll give you a call back.
7: All right, no problem.
4: Sounds good. So, yeah, so we have got Otis and Murph from the incredible, incredible Powder Shoots, and this is Murph's first choice, so let's do this.

0: Hello. Are you there?
1: Technical difficulties. Technical difficulties.
2: We're most definitely here.
0: Hello, Ed.
2: Hello.
0: Come in, Ed. Ground control.
3: To Major Tom. There we go. We got you now, mate. Sorry. I didn't press the button. It was so good.
4: Right, that first track, man, like, I love the shit out of that first track. Whoever put that on, like, for me, that's like the point right there.
2: That's me. I genuinely think you are likely the first people to ever play that on radio in New Zealand.
3: Well, there we go. It's wicked. Oh, yeah, and I looked at, is it playing on Spotify, and I looked at the picture of those. There's a six of them, those six dudes, and I was like,
2: yeah, man,
3: holy
2: Tokyo
3: fuck.
2: Band, all just like friends, but like, yeah, it's a couple of really good. I mean, we kind of like anything Japanese in this house. I mean,
0: yeah.
2: You know, yeah. Like we're all into the Studio Ghibli, the animation, but yeah, I just really like their take on crazy punk. You know,
3: it was absolutely
4: and
3: brilliant,
4: was super bluesy, eh? Like it was so cool.
2: Yeah, man.
4: Punky, bluesy sort of stuff. Yeah.
3: Then it stopped, and then it went back into some crazy shit at the end. No, it's absolutely brilliant.
4: It's wicked.
3: And Otis, Billy Talent, man, that's the first album.
0: Billy Talent, like honestly, we've just been reading through our list, and there's actually a lot of Japanese and Canadian heavy hitters in it.
2: Yeah.
0: Billy Talent have been a massive influence on me. Just like super raw, and just energy, you know.
3: They're fantastic. I remember Falling Leaves. It's probably that was off Billy Talent 2, wasn't it? It was probably the first time I knew who Billy Talent were, and that song, I'm sure it was as big here as it was in the UK. Went to see him, but and then discovered like the first great band. The guy's a bit annoying though when he talks. Have you heard him talk?
2: That seems to be a lot of vocalists.
3: Yeah. Oh, gee.
2: We actually had three copies of the album on vinyl in our house at one point as well, didn't we? That's one of the scourges of being a music household, where, like, you know, everyone collects records, so you can't just buy one, you've got to get three.
3: Yeah, you've got to get three. Brilliant. Absolutely wonderful. Right, let's move on. Should we go again? So we've got Rancid at first.
4: Oh, wicked.
3: Right, should we do two and ring you back?
2: Yeah, man. Absolutely.
3: Brilliant. I'll remember to press that the really important on air button this time as well.
2: It's the most intelligent you've ever sounded.
3: That was pathetic, wasn't it? Cheers, mate. Right, let's go.

0: Right, welcome back, Tempfire. We do have Mighty Murph and Otis Power to Shoot's fame. How good is that, mate?
1: How good?
0: Absolutely brilliant. So we're guessing you, Murph, your comeback kid?
1: No.
0: No, I'm only joking.
1: Here's the thing, mine and Otis's tastes are they're very aligned, but comeback kid, that track was Otis's pick.
0: Yeah.
1: Rancid, like probably one of my all-time favourite bands, you know, like
0: wicked.
1: That was the first track I consciously heard from Rancid. Like, I'd probably heard it before then, but it was the first track that I heard. I can remember exactly where I was. You know, just like, yeah, that track's huge for me.
0: Yeah.
1: So, and anything Rancid-related. Yeah.
2: I guess it's going to sound sloppy, but I am massively influenced from my old man, Big Fat Murph here. So, like, you know, he's put me onto Rancid, Comeback Kid, all these bands.
0: Oh, it's brilliant.
3: They're two sick bands, man. Like, I listened to those bands myself. I was stoked to hear them, actually. I haven't seen the list tonight. And Rancid, man, I've listened to everything they've got. You know, massively into punk. But also Comeback Kid, man, like Broadcasting, all the older albums, and they're super sick as well. So
1: we can't.
2: Oh yeah,
1: see them when they were here.
2: We're sitting here looking at the list, going, "Oh man, these guys have come to New Zealand." Like you would not believe our living room as well. You know, like there's probably 20 plus Rancid records sitting
1: easily. Yeah.
2: But you know, just Rancid, not even the side projects and all of that, but
0: that's,
2: you know,
0: wonderful. Wonderful.
3: Yeah. It sounds like a Disneyland, man.
1: I definitely think Tim Armstrong from Rancid is a genius, you know. So like all of the like the Transplants, Lars Fredriksson and the Bastards, like, you know, all sorts of side projects. They're a really prolific, amazing band just to delve into. Yeah,
3: the dude can play the bass like it, you know.
1: Matt Freeman. Well, yeah. His band Charger, his side project, incredible as well.
0: Well, thanks for choosing a song that swears. Yeah.
1: Thank you.
2: No, sorry, Dave.
1: I didn't realise we had the swear jar.
0: We haven't got the swear jar. We have now.
3: Such a goody two shoes, Ed.
0: Oh yeah, I'm terrible. Super goody two shoes. Right, we need to get through this list, don't we? So far, so good, man. This is sounding absolutely incredible. So, how much fun is this?
1: Right, a bit of context. This next track, Head Swim, probably, if I had to grab one record from my collection, if the house was burning down, it would probably be the Head Swim, like the first album.
0: I haven't got Head Swim as the next track, mate.
1: Oh, what have you got?
0: Family Van.
2: Oh, Family Van's my pick.
1: No, that's because it's the one I sent through as an MP3. It's not on Spotify.
0: Oh, I didn't know what order it was supposed to go in. We'll get that in, mate. We'll get it in.
1: All right, get it in. Drop something else out.
0: We'll get it in.
2: let's listen to it and then talk some bollocks about Cleopatra and Family Van then.
0: I love the fact that the next track after this one's 52 seconds, so should we... I'll tell you what, let's do Family Van, let's do Please Go Over There and Big House Burning, and give me time to load up the
1: Perfect.
0: Other song. Would that be all good?
1: Yeah, all good. Man.
0: All right, boys.
2: All
0: right, let's crack in, man. Cleopatra.
4: Got you biting my shit when I was mixing macchiatos for these old men. Wondering what it's worth, wondering who I am. You were feeling gutty with your pad and pen.

0: 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This is the Dad and Lad Takeover. We've got Otis and Murph from the Mighty Powder Shoots. What up, boys? How are you?
1: Yeah, not too bad. Not too bad.
0: three killer songs, mate. Yeah. Absolutely wonderful.
2: Wicked to see some Friends of Rum on there.
1: Friends of Rum, hugely. I'd like to see more Friends of Rum played. You know, they're just classic Australian punk, just irreverent.
2: I saw a little thing, like, supposedly they're kind of getting back together and they're going to do some music and do a little tour or something.
1: But, like, how much did they pack into 52 seconds on that song?
0: Oh, my God. That's wicked.
2: That last track was
3: the beast. Hey,
1: so we were just looking up Mindfunk, who were a band that I saw back in the 90s, right? They're another one of those bands that dropped off, but the guitarist in Mindfunk was the guitarist in Nirvana. And the bassist in Soundgarden at one point, right?
0: Oh, wow.
2: That bass line's busy as hell, too.
1: Yeah.
0: What was his name? His name was Chad Channing?
1: Jason Everman, he's called.
0: Ah, right.
1: He actually paid the $600 studio fee for Nirvana to record Bleach. He's the guy that paid. And then he doesn't actually appear on any of the songs, but he paid the...
2: He paid the money.
0: Why did I say Chad Channing? He was the drummer.
2: Love that album.
1: Oh, he was the drummer. Yeah, he was that dude who...
0: God, I'm... This is a night of idiocy for me, but
1: you get kudos for even knowing Chad Channing's name, so there you go.
0: Right, we're
1: gonna Mindfunk, like another one of those albums I've got in my collection that not many people listen to anymore or know that I still very much value. So
2: man, I found that is a wicked song. It kind of reminded me a little bit like Chili Peppers, you know, like it's just
1: same kind of era, man.
2: Yeah.
0: Right, we're going to try this. So we've got Head Swim Soup.
3: Head Swim Soup. So what have you got to say about Head Swim?
1: Head Swim, this is actually possibly, if I had to delete all songs off this playlist and choose one, this would be the band that I wanted everyone to listen to. Like, these are the band that should have made it but never did. They're as good as any grunge band of the era, you know?
3: I've never heard anyone else say the name Head Swim other than my old man.
0: No, I read up on them before, and the thing that came up said the band that should have made it, like almost Murph, your words exactly from the little bit I read about them.
3: They are amazing, you know, like world-class grunge, 90s, you know, it's just that sound. This is not relevant in any way, but I've never seen them walk past an album in a record store. If he ever sees a Head Swim album in a record store, he's bought it.
1: And give it to someone. Absolutely.
3: if that doesn't say how much it means to him and how much he thinks it should have made.
0: Oh, God, I hope this works.
1: My most listened to album of all time, I would say. So there we go. I might have built it up too much, but... Anyway.
0: No, it's absolutely badass, mate. Well, I'm gonna try this. If this doesn't work, I'm gonna be in big trouble, and but fingers crossed, this will work. Right.
3: Hey, big YouTube ads, bring it on.
0: Yeah,
2: probably gonna
0: like
2: get
0: 4 minutes of ads before it, but we'll sit through the ads. We'll sit through the ads. Murph, we'll get this Head Swim song.
3: Sponsored by Chorus New Zealand.
1: sponsored by Adult Incontinence Pads.
0: Oh dear. Right, we're going to give this one a go. Right, let's go.
1: Head Swim. Kill it.
0: Head Swim.

0: Right, welcome back. You there, guys?
1: Oh, yeah.
0: Good. Absolutely fantastic. We're bopping away to that, man. What a song that is.
2: It's right up there.
1: Literally, you've just made my, like, you've made my month.
0: Is that it?
1: Well, you made my year. Definitely made my minute.
0: Oh, that's brilliant, mate. Absolutely fantastic.
2: What a great voice. Fucking great song.
1: Yeah, there's a real story. I could talk about Head Swim a lot, but like, absolutely a band that should have made it. I think there were two brothers in the band. They basically did everything, wrote, they did the album artwork. And then I think there was a third brother who like got a serious terminal illness, and it just threw their career off.
0: Oh, what a shame.
1: You know what I mean? Like, they just kind of retreated when they should have made it, you know?
0: But they live on, man. They live on the music. Yeah, it's
2: one great album.
1: Honestly, my one main recommendation: Head Swim from this whole.
0: We will be going back after tonight, mate, and we'll be listening to the Head Swim album.
3: Yeah,
2: I think we need to storm Vinyl Countdown and go and see Mark and go, yo.
0: Where is it?
3: How do you follow that other than? Well, I'm not sure what song you're playing.
0: Well, we've got Gojira, mate.
3: Gojira, yeah, okay, yeah. I'm glad we're on the same page.
0: We're there, mate.
3: Gojira, like, it just speaks for itself. I was told off for putting any other Gojira track. Because, you know, like, Flying Whales is my favourite Gojira tune.
1: 7 minutes long,
3: but it was 7.5 minutes long.
0: Yeah, so that's a band.
3: But, you know, like,
1: you could get nine...
0: We can play it if you want, Otis. We can override it, mate.
2: I have played a 20-minute song on the radio. Like
3: next time, mate.
1: Next time. When he has his own one.
0: Yeah, we'll just do it.
3: Yeah, but, you know, massive band for me.
0: Wonderful.
3: I think the fact that they opened the Olympics.
0: That was great, wasn't it? I mean, who expected that, man?
1: We were also in Paris, like, the week before the Olympics. Like, so we were there when they were kind of cordoning everything off, and like there were police everywhere, like the gendarmes, weren't there? So, yeah,
0: absolutely
1: kind of,
0: brilliant.
1: So we've got a slight connection to that, even though we weren't there.
0: Well, Rose's sister, Hannah, and her husband, now husband Mitch, but on their wedding day. This is the song that they came out to, so it's absolutely fantastic. It's wicked.
3: Well,
0: and I was the flower boy. I had to like throw flowers out of a hat. Yeah. So it's super cool. So great choice all around.
3: This is dedicated to them,
0: man. Yeah, man.
1: We need the receipts. We need the photo receipts. All right, go Jira.
0: Should we crank this and we'll crank the next one and then we'll be back with you? We've got 20 minutes left, so we'll get through as much as we can. But so far, so good. This is so much fun. All right.
3: Turn it up on the most FM.
0: Hell yeah. Crack a beer and turn him up.

0: Right, welcome back. I'm Fire on the Most FM. Are you boys there still? Are you still laughing?
1: Yeah.
2: How good was that?
0: That is brilliant, mate. Well, like,
2: full on.
0: It made me laugh
2: crazy,
0: for some reason.
2: I'm not Japanese female punk.
0: I'm not mocking your female Japanese punk, but it just made me chuckle, which is great.
3: How wonderful those
2: guys. I reckon those guys, they've opened for like Food Fighters. You know, like they're really well respected, like a underground kind of Kyoto garage punk band.
0: Yeah.
2: All girls, amazing.
0: Oh, fantastic. Absolutely fantastic. Just a bit of a, yeah.
3: Oh, that wild.
0: The Gojira to that was a, what a great transition.
1: We're just going for a niche group of songs, you know, like.
2: Well, in fact, you can hear all sorts of shit on the radio all the time. We're going for our songs.
0: Oh, no, it's brilliant. It's brilliant.
2: Don't get played
3: absolute
2: on the radio.
3: Gold, man, every single track.
0: It's absolutely, this is fantastic. What we got? We got 13 minutes. Let me top this up.
2: Right.
0: We've got this.
2: As long as you play Frank Turner and the Homeless Gospel Choir, that's all you're going to. Anything else is a bonus.
0: No, I deleted that off the playlist, mate. It's gone.
3: Yeah, good one, mate.
0: Can you imagine? Yeah, well, so we've got Frank Turner and we've got the OBJMs. The OBJMs.
1: Staple bands.
2: Yeah. So yeah. Frank Turner did a split album with NoFX. He's like, how many people have done a split album with NoFX? Where NoFX cover your tunes and you cover their tunes?
0: I've seen Frank Turner a couple of times at Download Festival. It's fantastic.
2: Well, this is a real change of pace. This is like possibly, you know, up there with one of the best breakup songs ever, and it's a great change of pace from what we've just had.
0: Oh, so, I can't wait to hear that. Let's do that then.
1: Quickly, I think it resonates with me as well because I think of myself as a pirate, so.
2: That's
1: just to me as a pirate.
2: He is Captain Pugwash.
0: You're Captain Pugwash. Who are you, mate? What's the other one?
2: I'm Roger the Cabin Boy.
0: Roger the Cabin Boy.
2: You can be Seaman Staines.
0: Oh, thanks, mate. I knew I'd be fucking Seaman Staines. No. Yeah, brilliant. All right, piss off. All right, we're going to play some Frank Turner. Oh, God, this is brilliant.

0: Bye.
1: Welcome back to Abfire. This is Seaman Staines reporting in on the.
2: Seaman Staines.
1: Oh dear, I've been renamed. It's fantastic. Right, guys, there is one last song.
3: Homeless Gospel Choir.
1: The who, sorry?
3: The Homeless Gospel Choir.
1: The Homeless Gospel Choir. All right, wicked.
3: Go on.
1: I wasn't going to say anything.
3: I was going to say, so my actual real name is Derek, and there's very few cool Derek's anywhere in film, literature, or, you know, anything. So
4: Derek's a shit name. You're called Derek.
1: Derek, when I got your email, I was like, his name's Derek. Brilliant.
3: But I'm not a paedophile or a transphobe.
5: Why not?
1: Why not? No, you're wonderful, Derek. He'll always be Derek now. That's good.
3: Hey, listen, thank you so much for letting us play some tunes.
1: Man, it's how much fun it's been. Thank you both. Well, Otis, wicked mate. Derek, fantastic.
3: Thank you, Stan.
1: And this is going to be our last song. The wonderful Don is up next with his amazing show. This is the Homeless Gospel Choir, excuse me. And this is Seaman Staines signing out.
2: Seaman Staines.
1: Thanks, boys.
3: All right, cheers. Thanks, Master Ben. Yeah. Cheers, Ed.
1: Wicked.
4: Good night.
1: Take it easy, man.
3: See you next.

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Good evening. Welcome to the Turnagain Sound Hour on this beautiful evening. It feels getting a little bit warmer outside now, getting a bit closer to summer almost. And with that in mind, you just heard our first track tonight. It's a track called Condense by a band called Eight Orange Orchid. But a band that's long gone in the books of Taranaki music history. They were known for drawing large crowds wherever they played. They had just two CDs in their time, and this song is taken from the second CD titled All in the Day's Work. That was released back in 2006. Coming up next is a bit of an unusual track. It clocks in at 42 minutes in total. There's a short break in the middle. And it's a track called The Angry Jazz Man Blues by Mobile P-Lab. Stick around, I'll tell you a little bit more details about that track and where it came from at the end of the song.

Welcome back to the show. If you're still wide awake after listening to the rather long track, if you went there at the beginning and hear the info, I'll tell you, repeat it again now for you. That was Mobile P Lab in a track called The Angry Jazz Man Blues. And I clocked in at 42 minutes and so many seconds. For a band I have not seen play on stage for quite a while now, I need to show you that still exists. You can find this very, very long song, which clocks in, as I said, clocks in at 42 minutes. And it's available on the group's 2013 CD title, Double Dating with Roy Pilloy. Okay, folks, we've got time for one more track to get out of here. This is a short one here from Frau Knotts, and it's called Kepri. Spelled K-H-E-P-R-I. Not too sure how you pronounce that, but I gave it a crack. This one comes from one of the New Plymouth's most multi-talented singers and songwriters I ever come across. You can find this track on her digital album titled Digital Plastic Surgery, and that is available on Bandcamp.com. Okay, folks, I'm out here for another week. I hope you enjoyed tonight's show. A little bit different, a little bit long. Have a great weekend. See you next week on the same channel. Channel Sound Out, signing off.

And that track there was A Birthday Party doing a track called A Blast Off, taken from an album called Junkyard. Back before that, we went way back to 1967, and that was Julie Driscoll, Brian Anger and the Trinity, and they were doing Season of the Witch, which was a cover version of a Donovan song. Here with Audio at Disposal, we'll be through till 11. Up next, going to go into a track from the Velvet Underground, and Nico. And it's just called The Velvet Underground and Nico. And we're going to have a track from them called Run, Run, Run.

than you. 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She wasn't well.

is Harry. What a waste. Couldn't even get, say, small town taste. Rode the trolleys down to 47. Biggie Beef was good. You get yourself

And that was Adventurers there with a track called Fuzzy and Wild. Back before that, Link Ray, and he was doing Comanche. And back before that, we had Black Bananas with Acid Song, and started that set off there with

And that was John Lee Hooker there with a track called Let's Go Out Tonight. And that's taken from an album called The Real Folk Blues, recorded way back in the 60s. Back before that, we had another one from the 60s, Howling Wolf, and he was doing The Red Rooster. I'm pretty sure the Rolling Stones covered that way back in the 60s too. And started that set off there with Rosalie Carson. Okay, going to get a bit noisy now on the output called OCs. These guys are about out of LA, visited New Zealand a while back. And going to hear a track from tonight called Crushed Grass. And this is taken from an album called Live in Los Angeles.

And that was Ceremony, and they're doing a track they call Paradise. That's taken from an album called Tell Me Your Dreams. Back before that, we had Canisip, and they were doing Hard to Die. Back before that, Coyote Men, doing a track called Coping Mechanism. That's taken from an album called Prosthetic Memories. Those guys are out of Chicago. Most of their stuff is instrumental. And started that set off with OCs, sometimes the OCs. Oh, those guys just change their name all the time. Anyway, moving on, we're going to go into an outfit called Sweeping Promises. And they're going to do a track for us called Last Man.

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2: Open for lunch and dinner from Tuesday to Sunday. 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
4: Yeah, yeah, yeah. Here is Baluji. You are listening to The Most FM Radio, the Walmart station. Thanks for the support. Thanks for the love. See you very soon, New Zealand.

is a number you Americans might not know too well. So the first album's called Statue of Liberty.

And that was an outfit called Shonen Knife. They're out of Japan. And that track there was called Burning Farm. That's taken from an album called Alex Knife. Shonen Knife are quite regular visitors to New Zealand. And I think they're coming back out, well, they are coming in November this year again. And that album called Alex Knife is going to be re-released tomorrow, but it's going to be re-recorded. Interesting. Back before that, we had XML Deutschland out of Germany. They were doing Vito. Bad before that, Bad Brains with Eye Against Eye. XDC before that with Helicopter. And way back before the break, we had Sweeping Promises. Okay, going to go into the Cramps now. Cramps got another album coming out tomorrow. None of it's too new. It's all recorded way back in the late 70s. It's just stuff that never really got released. Some of them are different versions of different Cramp songs. The album's called Gravest Gravy. I'm going to do a couple of tracks of this. First up, we're going to do TV Set, and then I'm going to go into a live version of Can You Pussy Do the Dog that was recorded in Auckland way back. I can't remember the year, but it was recorded at the Galaxy, so I think back in 1986. And then we'll have another track of Gravest Hits. Gravest Gravy, sorry.

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2: Oh, Jesus Christ.
3: I'm so fucking sick of hearing anybody else feel like you're a musician doing anything. 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

Wait a minute, cut the corn here a moment.

And that was a bit of a section there on the Cramps. That last track was called Corn Fed Dames. That was a live recording done in August the 30th, 1986 at the Galaxy in Auckland. Back before that, Rocket in My Pocket. And that's coming out tomorrow on Gravis Gravy. And before that one, Can You Pussy Do the Dog? That was another live recording from Auckland, and started that set off there with TV Set. Okay, Bauhaus next. Slice of Life, taken from an album called Burnings from the Inside.

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1: Thank you very much. This is the first time I've been to Coventry for about 5 years, and thank you for making me welcome. After all, I was born here. I'd like to introduce the band. On trumpet, we have Pablo. On trombone, we have Tim. On hospital watch, Jimmy Savile.

And Suicide there with a track called Ghost Rider. Back before that, we had The Specials. It was a live version of Ghost Town that was recorded live from the Cathedral. I think that was only about 2 or 3 years ago. And back before that, we had Big Black with Texas and started that set off with Bauhaus. Okay, a couple of more tracks tonight. Going to leave you with Snake Finger. He's going to do a track called The Spot, and we'll go out with a track from The Fall. Catch you soon.

somewhere or other. Why don't you bug off back to Saturday in Ireland? Glamorous. Glamorous. Don't try to cheat me. I'm fragile. 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

stick your hand in your pocket. Glam work. Your glam wreck. Your paging Malacca in Spain. Can't read between the lines. Your price cut down. You're the one of the best songs I've ever heard by Stephen King. Glamrock. Rhinestone. Your Clarasil produces rectophon rashes, sideboard like, on mountains. Clarasil is in conjunction. Shadrach the shark. Glamrock. You post out 60 page computer printouts on the end of forests. Only Bob will come back to you and confirm you as a

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Yeah, sing a single singer, sing a single singer, yeah, sing a single singer, yeah, sing a single singer, yeah, sing a single singer, yeah, sing a single singer, sing a single singer, yeah, sing a single singer, sing a single singer, yeah, sing a single singer, yeah, sing a single singer, yeah, sing a single singer, yeah, sing a single singer, yeah, sing a single singer, yeah, sing a single singer, yeah, sing a single singer, yeah, sing a single singer, yeah, sing a single singer, yeah, sing a single singer, yeah, sing a single singer, yeah, sing a single singer, yeah, sing a single singer, yeah, sing a single singer, yeah, sing a single singer, yeah, sing a single singer, yeah, sing a single singer, yeah, sing a single singer, yeah, sing a single singer, yeah, sing a single singer, yeah, sing a single singer, yeah, sing a single singer, yeah, sing a single singer, yeah, sing a single singer, yeah, sing a single singer, yeah, sing a single singer, yeah,

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5: Tēnei te ara kairunga, ko te aro tēnei tipua, ko te aro tēnei iaraki, ko te aro tēnei mātua iwi. 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
8: Sun is shining.
6: We're supposed to get rain this morning, but it hasn't rained yet. This afternoon, it's supposed to clear with some clouds, and it looks like rain all day tomorrow. Right now, it is 9.9 degrees. Our high for today is 14 degrees, and our low for tonight is 10 degrees. The sun will be rising any minute now, and it will be setting at 10 to 6. Yeah, so we are going to also have some westerlies developing this morning, so it's going to be a bit of an uncomfortable day. This next track is our 70s track at 7. It was released in 1979. The artist, Chuck Brown, and this track is called Bustin' Loose. I'll catch up with you soon to go over our news report.

Morena, that was our 70s track at 7, Chuck Brown with Bustin' Loose. That was released in 1979. Hey, it's time for us to go over our news report for the day, and I'm happy to announce that I have some good news, especially for our wahine. Changes for how endometriosis is diagnosed has been announced, and so that means the guidelines for how it gets diagnosed is changing. So right now, endometriosis is a thing that a lot of women suffer from, and it's essentially the lining inside the uterus decides to grow on the outside, and right now the only way to properly diagnose it is cutting you open and going like a surgery, which really sucks. So we are changing the way that we are diagnosing it now. So that's really awesome. So now instead of taking up to 15 years to get diagnosed, it can take maybe 2 to 3 years, which will be a big win. So right now, what's the routine for you getting diagnosed with endometriosis? At the moment, it looks like one-third of endometriosis patients being just told to get pregnant as a way to cure the endometriosis. I would not appreciate being told that, and I imagine heaps of women are being very frustrated being told that as well. So these new guidelines are going to be really speeding up this process. This next track is called Mark Ray, and it's called Lavish, and it's featuring an artist named Viva. After that, Paku Paku, Beta Cell, and Just Two Māori will be bringing us Do I Like That? And I'll be catching up with you shortly to go over our community notices and our surf report. 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

0: Morena, that track was by Alba Rose. It was called Sendero, and it came out of Wanaka, 23rd of August 2024. Before that, we had a brand new song. It was called Do I Like That by Paco Paco, Beta Cell, and Just Too Māori. This next track, The Line by No Pilot, this is one of their new tracks from their new album. This is coming out of Christchurch. After that, Marlon Williams with Carried Away. I'll catch up with you after the ad break to go over our gig guide, our community notices, and our surf report.
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0: What in it? That track is called Night by Oster Boys. Before the ad break, we had a Marlon Williams song. It was called Carried Away. Before that again, The Line by No Pilot. Hey, it's time for us to go over our gig guide for the day.
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0: Today it is Friday, the 21st of August, and we have two gigs on tonight. At Pickering, Timeless Therapy is playing at 5:30. The boys are back, Pete Norris and Fali Hokopoda, are going to be playing at Mike's Brewing Bistro tonight at 8 p.m. Tomorrow night, Jazz Spectacular at the Taranaki Cathedral. That would be awesome, 7:30 p.m. Tomorrow night at Fourth Wall Theatre, Too Many Chiefs. And on Saturday night again at Mike's Brewing Bistro, we have Neil's Aunt. On the 23rd, if you didn't get to catch them at Pickering, this Sunday you can find them at Shining Peak Brewery playing at 4 p.m. This next track, Addicted by Only Child, and then a new song, it's Death in the Family by The Soaps. 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

0: tonight's lecture is rhythm. The beat. The driving force that holds our lives together. Without rhythm, your heart wouldn't beat. Without direction, without moods, and without shadings. And so tonight we say, hip hip, chin chin.
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0: coming out of the United States, that was The Soaps with Death in the Family. 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
0: Today, my community notices are about the Taranaki Women's Refuge pop-up. They're currently looking for more donations. And yeah, if you're doing any spring cleaning, now's your time to pay it forward. So they are taking donations across Taranaki, specifically Center City off the top of my head. And if your workplace gathers enough clothing, you can call them up and they'll come collect it for you. Isn't that awesome? So yes, to be specific, right now they're looking for a few more men's clothing. So this is a call out to all the Tane out there. Please feel invited to clear out your wardrobe and donate whatever you might not want. All right, this next track, Take It on the Chin. This is by The Adults featuring Kings. After that, I'll be catching up with Shawnee from Jet Charm to go over our surf report for the day.
2: Don't speak, no doubt. Your eyes wide shut. I speak on pain. How deep the cut? How deep your love? We'll find that out. He'll find that out. I'll find that out.

0: Surf Report with boss man Sean from Jet Chum. Before 8, Monday to Friday on the Primo Breakfast Show with Bobby. Swell, wind and tide updates.
1: Gotta keep on surfing till I figure it out.
2: Morena, Shawnee.
3: Morena, Bobby.
2: You're the bearer of bad news this morning, eh?
3: Yeah, I am. Sorry, everybody. There's pretty... Not that... Well, there's no surf, really. It's really small this morning. It's pretty... Not quite flat, but it's probably about knee-high. And it's slightly onshore. Hardly any wind at all, but what wind it is coming straight off the ocean. So it's chopping it up a little bit. It's low tide. Low tides are 9:30 this morning. High tide's 3:55, so there's plenty of rocks around. It's a bit hard to get in and out of. We've got a light onshore westerly wind at 12 knots. We've got 1 to 2 foot of swell, and we got 14 degrees water, and we've got a sunset at 5:52 today, and it's overcast and doesn't look that good for the weekend either. Looks like we've got a bit of rain coming our way, so yeah, maybe not the best weekend to surf this weekend, but can't complain. We've had a couple of good ones in the past, so anyway, we can get some jobs done, eh, Bobs?
2: I appreciate you being the bearer of bad news instead of me. Thanks for taking the brunt there, Shawnee.
3: Yeah. Well, there's always a wave if you want to go looking, but I'd say you'd have to go a long way to find one this weekend.
2: And you requested a pool house track.
3: Yeah, I heard that on the most the other day, and I wrote it down. It was called Pool House, but yeah, I can't remember how it went now. But I thought at the time it was quite a good one. So yeah, wouldn't mind hearing it again, Bobs.
2: Well, actually, I'm going to be interviewing Pool House in about 15 minutes.
3: Oh right,
2: well, and I'll be playing the song, so you can find out all about it.
3: Okay, cool. I look forward to that. I'll turn it up loud, our site radio.
2: Awesome. Thanks for that, Shawnee. Have a good day.
3: All right. Okay, see you, Bobby.
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8: Sun is shining.
2: It's a cloudy day today and we're probably going to be getting some showers this morning. Westerlies will be developing this morning and I imagine they're going to be getting stronger throughout the weekend. Tomorrow they're turning into northwesterlies and more showers throughout the weekend. Right now it is 9.9 degrees, our high for today is 14 degrees and our low for tonight is 10 degrees. So it's a pretty warm night tonight. All right, for our 80s track at 8, this one is by The Primitives. Oh, this one's called The Primitives, and it's by Crash.

0: Coming out of 1988, that was our 80s track at 8. It was from the album Lovely. The artist was The Primitives, and that song was called Crash. Here is Court of Love by Sandra Bell, and we have a Louis Baker track called Trouble. It's a new one. And I'll be catching up with, as Shawnee was talking about, Pool House. I'll be catching up with Pool House at around 15:15, and we'll be talking about their track New Beginning.
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0: Morena, that was New Beginning by Paul House. And as I have hinted to you all week, we've been playing that track at around 8:15 every day since Monday. And now I am having a kōrero with one of the creators right here, right now. Hey, Will.
1: Morning.
0: Hey, thanks for joining me this morning. I really appreciate it. Listening to this track all week has got me really amped up for this interview. So thank you.
1: Thanks for having me.
0: Hey, can you please introduce your band for us?
1: Yeah, so my name's Will, and I'm part of a band called Pull House. We're based down in Christchurch, and we've been going for about 4 or 5 years now. We're just friends that met at university and have been lucky enough to keep playing with each other. So, yeah, that's a bit about us.
0: So how many band members do you have?
1: We have four. So we have I sing and play guitar. Crispy plays the bass, Flynn plays the drums, and then Harry plays the guitar.
0: Wicked. Awesome. Yeah, I really love that track. And so this is from the album Foreign Films?
1: Yeah, so we released an album at the end of last month, probably coming up on 3 weeks since that came out, and that's called Foreign Films.
0: Are you going to be touring this album? Will we catch the chance to see you play live?
1: Yeah, so we've played one release show in Christchurch since the album came out, and we're in the process of planning a few of the other major centres in New Zealand at the moment. But we were thinking about doing a more rural tour over summer, so hopefully you can get around the motto a bit and play at some of the smaller spots in the country.
0: Yes,
1: so,
0: yeah, you should come visit us in Taranaki.
1: Yeah, we'd love to.
0: Yeah, we've got some really awesome venues for you to play at. And it's really nice here. We're really nice. Everybody's really nice. Hey, I have been a little bit curious about the album name Foreign Films. Is with the name like Foreign Films, are you guys kind of going for like a soundtrack kind of vibes? Because I'm imagining that song would be really awesome in a movie.
1: Yeah, so the album name came from, there's a song on the album called Foreign Films. And that was probably the first song in that body of work that kind of came together. And so from that, we had this idea that we'd write a bunch of songs that weren't necessarily sonically super cohesive, but kind of felt like different scenes in a movie. And so if you have a listen through, some of the tracks are more playful and some of them are a little bit darker. And I feel like it does a good job at portraying this mix of feelings. And we felt like it was quite a fitting name for the collection of songs.
0: I know you have quite a few fans in Australia. Are you thinking about maybe going to go visit them, or are we lucky enough in Aotearoa to just keep you to ourselves?
1: We did a tour to Australia probably about a year ago now, or maybe a year and a half, so March last year, April last year. And that went, for our first time over there, we thought that went really well. So we're definitely thinking about trying to get over again, potentially at the end of this year or the start of next year. Just need to do a little bit more organising, perhaps tee up with a band over there and play some shows collaboratively, but it's definitely on the cards for us.
0: All right, I have one last question for you, and it's a little bit of a silly one, so bear with. If you could have a magic door going from your house to any location in the whole world, where would you like it to go?
1: Oh, this is a good question. I'm pretty into surfing, so I think it would have to go straight out to a perfect left hand point break. The surf goofy, so it's got to be going left. I think that would be the perfect door for me.
0: That just sounds like you, definitely need to come visit us in Taranaki. We are renowned for our awesome surf.
1: Yeah, no, it's on the to-do list, so hopefully we'll be able to get up there by the end of the year, find some shows and, have a bit of a surf trip.
0: Awesome, thanks for that, Will. I really appreciate you taking the time out of your day to have a chat with me.
1: Perfect, thank you so much.
0: Awesome, sweet, thank you. Yeah, so that was Will from Pool House. He's been playing the Making Tracks track of the week. It's called New Beginnings.
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0: Morena, it is Friday, the 21st of August, and I will be having a kōrero with our local MP, David McLeod, at around 8:30, so after the ad break. In the meantime, I have a beautiful Taranaki track to keep you company. This one is made by Tali, and Tali is just so cool. I always pinch myself in the fact that Tali is from Taranaki. She is probably one of the most pioneering drum and bass artists from Aotearoa. So yeah, here is her track. It's a little bit of a new one. It was released earlier this year. It's called Young Daylight, featuring Jordan with a Y.
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1: It's time to find out what's happening in Parliament and in politics with our MP for New Plymouth, David McLeod.
2: Morena, David.
3: Hey, Bobby.
2: Thank you for bringing in a special guest with you.
3: Another one. Yeah, we had Tom last week, but this week we have Sam Uffendale from Tauranga, the MP for Tauranga. So welcome, Sam.
4: Kia ora, Dave. Good to be here, my friend.
3: Great.
2: Yeah, thanks for coming, Sam. So we had a guest last week, some listeners might remember, Tom, and he is the MP for Bay of Plenty. Can you please explain to us what the difference is between yourself and Tom in your districts, and then the big change that's going to be happening in this upcoming election with those districts?
4: Well, certainly, Bobby. Thank you for having me on the show, firstly. So Tom and I work as a team in Tauranga in the Bay of Plenty. Previously, Tauranga was the more urban part of it, and the Bay of Plenty had the rural surrounds and Papamoa. What's happened is that the place has grown so much because it's such a wonderful place to live.
3: So is New Plymouth.
4: So is New Plymouth, that's right. But they've decided instead of the Bay of Plenty horseshoeing around Tauranga, they will use the natural boundary of the harbour and they'll divide the populations there. So Tom's got a beautiful spot now. They're renaming it Mount Maunganui. It's more Papamoa than the mount, but that's the landmark that they've gone for the name. So that goes all the way down the mount and down through Papamoa. Wonderful isthmus there of fantastic people. And I do hope they keep Tom as their local MP. In my case, I'm on the other side of the harbour. I've got Tauranga City, the established suburbs. I've taken over part of Tom's previous areas in Te Puna, a good, strong horticulture area, which is one of the lifebloods of the local and regional and national economy as well. Mm. Huge export earner.
2: Mm. Yeah, so how are we feeling about the change?
4: Well, look, it is what it is. And while I'm sad to lose the mount, I'm very happy to pick up the good people of Te Puna and the Kaimais and some of the other areas around the lakes and Pies Pa. The whole region's a fantastic region. So I'm just blessed to be there as one of the local representatives.
2: I do have a real big soft spot for Tauranga and the Bay of Plenty. Like, I lived there for a bit when I went to radio school, and my great auntie lives there. So I try visit as often as I can. So, yeah. Awesome. She is a beautiful old woman and she like reads for children at the local library. She's just like a real backbone of the community. She's awesome.
3: That's great.
2: So what are you doing here?
4: Dave wanted to bring me in. He said, Sam, you've got to come and see New Plymouth and the Naki.
3: Yeah.
4: So we flew in last night. I was seated next to Dave. He's very disruptive. No, he's a great passenger. We had some good chats and then took me to a very nice hotel. You've got some wonderful boutique opportunities here for people to come and stay. If you want to come in and visit the Naki, you should.
3: It's a wonderful place, Sam,
4: and
3: as you know.
4: This is our first stop on the agenda is seeing you, Bobby. So it's been a great start to the morning.
2: Oh, I'm feeling special.
3: So Bobby, if you don't know us, one of Sam's roles is he chairs the Health Select Committee. So that's one of his big roles. And I'm actually taking the opportunity to take him to our new hospital and give them a show and tell down there. So looking forward to demonstrating what's been created here in Taranaki, which is a great thing. Yeah,
2: yeah. I've heard really good reviews about the new hospital. Thankfully, I haven't had to go visit. Hey, so with being the Minister for Health, what's been going on?
3: Not the Minister, but the Chairman of the Select Committee. Yeah,
2: Chairman of the Select Committee,
3: bad. That's right.
2: What's been going on for you lately?
4: Well, there's a lot moving around in that space, and the committee will look at legislation that gets sent from the House. We try and improve upon it, take the public submissions and where we can improve it and then send it back to the government, back into the House. We do a number of other inquiries. We're looking at a range of different things at the moment where people have concerns, a number of health-related areas, and we have the opportunity to delve further into that and then make recommendations back to the House.
2: But yeah, there's been a lot of headlines lately about waiting times in emergency rooms and all of that stuff. Is that something that you dive into?
4: No, that's more for the government. But,
2: okay.
4: I mean, of course we are concerned about it, but, you know, that we've got a big

0: focus on reducing our wait times, which is we're making some progress on, and making sure people can get faster surgeries, which they are. A lot more electives being delivered under our government. I appreciate and understand there are concerns throughout the health system. It's such an important issue to New Zealanders. But I've been really happy to be able to, deliver faster operations to people in Tauranga when they need it.
1: Yeah, so you guys really get around, hey? So you're visiting here in Taranaki. I know yourself, David, you've been to Tauranga not too long ago.
2: That's right.
1: In the Bay of Plenty region. And you went to the Chatham Islands recently.
2: Yeah, well, that was on a different subject, so to speak. If you didn't know that, Chatham Islands is actually part of the Rongotai electorate, which is Wellington. So Julianne Genta is actually the MP for the Chatham Islands itself. So it's an interesting aspect of New Zealand, and a lot of people, one of the learnings I got from that trip is that the Chatham Islands was not actually part of New Zealand when the treaty was signed. So back in 1840, it was actually not until 2 years after that the Crown decided to draw a line around it and annex it to New Zealand. So it's got a very interesting history. In fact, there's actually just been a waka been found, a very old one that's there. So there's a lot of interesting activities happening around that find, and a couple of the ministers that went over there when visited that site, and the government's looking at what it can do to preserve, obviously, something that's a really important taonga.
0: Can I ask a quick question, David?
2: Go for it, Sam.
0: Did you eat some of the very fine seafood on the tips?
2: I may have partaken in that. It's obviously they're world famous for the kaimoana. And we had a hakari. So I was over there for a deed signing, one of the settlements. There are two entities, if you could say, indigenous-wise over there. One is obviously Moriori, that everybody's well aware of, but the other one is Ngāti Mutunga or Whare Kauri, which happens to be a Taranaki iwi, Ngāti Mutunga of Urenui, that migrated over there in, I think it was 1835. And so this deed of settlement is actually was with signing for them, Ngāti Mutunga, yeah.
0: And were you over there in your capacity as chair of the Māori Affairs Committee?
2: That's correct, yeah. So I had my first trip in one of the Air Force planes. So we went across, and I think it's a C-130. It's like a Hercules, you know, where the back of the plane opens up, this big drop-down bridge comes and everybody piles in there. And you sit there like military style, just like you see in the movies or what you see in defense. So it was a new experience for me going across on there, and it was about a two-hour flight there and back. And so, yeah, an experience to understand what that's all about as well.
1: Sweet. So what's on the cards for you in the next week, David?
2: So we're another sitting week. So we've just had the first of three sitting weeks this week here. So next week on the business, I'm just trying to think. We've actually got some treaty settlements coming up. One of them is the Whanganui one. And another one is Ngāti Ruapani, which is actually over at a lake, or sort of Waikarimoana over by the Wairoa area. So that's some of my area business with regards to Māori affairs. A big piece of work, I'm actually also on the Environment Committee. We have got the RMA reform. So that's two bills that are coming to the House to have further work done on it, being the Natural Environment Bill and the Planning Bill. That's a big piece of work. In fact, it's supposedly the biggest legislative change that we are having this particular term. And so there's going to be a big committee of the whole House resulting from those there coming before us.
1: Awesome. Well, I'm looking forward to catching up with you about that. Maybe next week, David.
2: Sounds good, Bobby. Excellent.
1: And thank you for bringing in your guest. Thanks for coming, Sam.
0: Thank you, Bobby. Pleasure to be here.
1: Awesome. This next track is by Aldous Harding. Aldous Harding is making some real big success overseas. I don't know if you guys know this, but Aldous Harding is an Aotearoa musician, and a lot of Aotearoa musicians find massive success overseas. So this is her track, Venus in the Xena, and I'll catch up with you shortly. We're going to be having a chat with a local artist.

0: Hi, Stu.
1: Hey, Bobby. I'm doing well, thanks.
0: Thanks for joining me again. We're here to chat about Thoughtscapes. What is Thoughtscapes?
1: So Thoughtscapes is a documentary series about local artists. And so me and my friend Cade, we're going around the region and videoing painters and seeing what's going on in their studios.
0: Does Cade do the videoing?
1: Yeah, mainly Cade's there videoing while I am kind of interviewing and admiring their beautiful work.
0: What's been some of your highlights? Like, who's been maybe one of your favourite interviews?
1: We got to go out to Paul Hutchinson's house and see his studio, and that was awesome because he's a very skilled and, yeah, just an awesome painter. And so that video has been released. It's on YouTube. Bit of a doco about him. And, yeah, we've been to a few other artists' houses and those videos in the works.
0: What one are you most looking forward to in the future? Have you got any lined up that you're excited for?
1: I'm really looking forward to the Marion Muggeridge episode because I love her paintings. And the next person we're going to film is Rowan Whelans.
0: Oh, that's exciting.
1: And so, yeah, I'm quite excited for that one. Should be interesting.
0: So if we're curious about this, we just go on YouTube and type up Thoughtscapes.
1: Yeah, so, go on YouTube, type in Thoughtscapes, and if you want to keep up to date with what we've got going on, we've got the, you can look us up on Facebook and Instagram to keep up to date with whose videos are going to be released and who's, we're hanging out with, you know?
0: Hey, why did you come up with this? Like, what inspired Thoughtscapes?
1: I originally asked Cade to make a little doco about me just to help promote my work. And then we did it and it just seemed like a good idea to keep doing it and shed some light on the amazing art that's going on in this region. And the name came about because I think it was... We were just brainstorming ideas and we said some ideas and Cade was like, nah, make it a bit more weird and funky, because we had real normal names like Video Diary or something, you know, real basic. And so then, yeah, Thoughtscapes ended up being the name that we thought was the best.
0: And I like it because it kind of touches on landscapes and... Yeah, the thoughts behind them. So you go into like processes of how these guys are making the artworks, hey?
1: Yeah, and it's really loose. Like, I don't go in with a strict set of interview questions. I kind of just be like, oh, that's cool. Tell me about that. And then let them ramble about it. So it's quite fluid.
0: And I imagine it's really easy to get them talking because it's their special interest. It's real easy to get people talking about their art, hey?
1: Yeah, so far it's been really easy to get them talking about it.
0: You haven't had to pull any teeth yet?
1: No, and I'm not looking forward to the day I have to do that.
0: Well, thanks for coming in and introducing this to us. So, yeah, listeners, we just had a kōrero with Stuart Morris about his documentary series with Cade, Thoughtscapes.
1: Thanks.
0: Thanks for coming.

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6: Good morning. It is just past 9am Mad Media time. Today it is the 21st of August and my name's Bobby. I am your host for this morning.
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8: Sun is shining.
6: Rain has been on the forecast for this morning, but it hasn't rained yet, so I believe hopefully we're in the clear and it's just going to be cloud all day today. Rain tonight and then coming into tomorrow, it's cloudy with patches of rain. Right now it's 11.6 degrees, our high for today is 14 degrees and our low for tonight is 10 degrees. The sun will be setting at 10 to 6. So it's a warm night tonight, 10 degrees, so I imagine that's because of all of the cloud cover keeping us nice and insulated here in Taranaki. This next track is our 90s track at 9, coming out in 1999, the best time to be born. Stella, coming out of Aotearoa, made this track called Violent. I'll catch up with you shortly to introduce some more Taranaki music. 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

0: morning. That was Aotearoa band called The Bads. That track was called California. Before that, we had our 90s track at 9, Stella with Violent. Hey, there are some really awesome films happening at the Len Lai Film Cinemas, and that's for the film festival. So the film festival is starting next week, and I really intensely recommend you check it out. They've got some really awesome films showing, and their cinema space is really awesome. So beginning on Friday the 28th, and they have heaps of films starting then. So I will let you do your due diligence and check that out. This next track, Suns Up by Tom Lark. After that, a Taranaki track, Meg Theron with Golden. I'll catch up with you shortly to go over our fun facts today.
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Gentle feeling of the warmth pressing against my skin. 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

0: Morena, that track was a year old. Meg Theron made that track in June 2025. It was called Golden, coming out of Taranaki. Hey, following that interview with Stuart Morris, a local artist here, it's made me really inspired to introduce some fun facts about oil paint. So that will be coming to you at around 9:30. In the meantime, I have some awesome Aotearoa tracks, Good People by Reb Fountain and Earth by Finn Rozell.
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0: Good morning. That was 27 by Candice Milner. Before the ad break, we had Earth by Finn Rozelle, a Taranaki local band. It's just gone past 9:30, so it's time for us to go over our fun facts for the day.
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0: So my fun facts today are inspired by Stu. He came in this morning and had a kōrero with me about his Thoughtscapes YouTube series that he's doing where he's interviewing Taranaki local artists. So here are my fun facts about oil paint. First things first, oil paints were first used between the 5th and 9th century. That is a really long time ago. They were mostly used to decorate shields and other objects in Western Afghanistan. The use of oil paints did not actually appear in Europe until the 15th century. Prior to this, most artists used egg tempera, which is egg yolk mixed in with a little bit of

0: My last fun fact is that back in the day, blue oil paint was the most expensive paint. It was so expensive because it used a mineral called lapis lazuli, and it was so expensive, it was more expensive than gold. That concludes my fun facts for this morning. Thank you for listening. My fun facts were about oil paint inspired by Stuart Morris, who I had an interview with not too long ago. This next track is a new one by Flamingo Pier. It's called Cool Nights. Word is on the street that Flamingo Pier will be playing at Butler's Reef soon. After that, Thor by Vera Allen. 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

Good morning. That was Thor by Vera Allen. Before that, a new track by Flamingo Pier called Cool Nights. Hey, it's coming up close to 10 a.m. Mad Media time here at The Most FM, and I'm going to take this opportunity to say goodbye. Thank you for listening, and before I let you go, I just want to say thank you to the guests who joined me this morning. I want to say thank you to Stuart Morris for coming in and explaining his new docu-series called Thoughtscapes. You can check that out on YouTube. This is where he interviews local artists from Taranaki, and it's very entertaining. I would like to say thank you to our Making Tracks feature artist for the week. That was Will representing his band Pool House from Ototahi, Christchurch. I want to say thanks to Will for bringing us that awesome new track. It was called New Beginnings, and it's made me really excited to check out their new album, which is called Foreign Films. Last but not least, I would like to say thank you to Shawnee from Jet Charm for being our weatherman, being live at the beach to give us our surf report before 8 a.m. every morning. All right, I'm going to love and leave you with a track by Fat Freddy's Drop. I'm getting really excited to see them at Rock the Bowl, and this one's a long one, but it's a good one. It's Ray Ray.

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This is Izguan, and this next track is called Next to Me, and it's with a vocalist from Melbourne called Amber Ferraro. Hope you enjoy.

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1: 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I now pronounce this arranged marriage between two cultures the best place to get doses to die for.
3: 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We are also thrilled to have Phil Nixon, Mayor of South Taranaki, joining us as our special guest. 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

press, I seen the press, I read the words, I put your gram, seen that you talk, and I understand how it all works. Faking you woke when they see all the smoke, thinking it's real and they actually gon' quote. You should be saying it's doing the most, and that's right there, the issue with most. Talking the letters, but when it comes to it, they all be a ghost. I